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1: Lately I've been living in a dream. The past feels like a better place to be. The days we spent just sitting by the sea. Empyrean skies can't compete with those eyes. 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

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Listen to the mariachi play at midnight. Are you with me? Are you with me?

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1: I know if you could hear me, you would say there are always two sides of the story. 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Here's mine. 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

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It's a silent cry for help.

0: back.
1: Oh, the morning girl's missing, walking right down Main. Yeah, I'm a little crazy, but the world's insane.